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But when all that sweet talking's done, a man is a two-faced.

my mama done told me. Oh, wooey, no wooey. A clickety clack, a echoing back the blues in the night.

Texas to Mobile, from Memphis to St. Joe, wherever the four winds blow. I've been in some big towns, and I've heard me some big talk, but there is

blues walked in and met me. If he stays away, old rocking chair will get me. All I do is pray.